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2: 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I am talking about our beautiful environment. We are so lucky to born in this beautiful environment. It looks so beautiful and colorful flowers. Environment is gift to our world and it is most important to us. Environment is so beautiful because the flowing rivers, bird sounds, rain, sunlight and many others. And we want to protect our environment by pollutions. And people are careless about environment. Nowadays, our environment is more wasting because of pollutions and bad chemical reactions are way to waste our environment. Please grow up our environment, otherwise we can't grow up without environment. We want to protect like a Timmakka. She is also known as Salumarada Timmakka. She planted up to 1,000+ trees and she cares. It's like her babies. She was also famous as Salumarada Timmakka because of his great achievements about environment. We never careless about our environment. We want to clean up our environment. Then it's give us freshness. Don't cut the trees, animals and birds. Environment is most important in our life. Environment is covered by full of greenery and we want to take care about it. It's a creation. Environment feeds the positivity to mind. It was so beautiful to look and feel it. In our school,